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6: 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I'm Charles Evans, your Democratic candidate for County Commissioner at Large. 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

0: 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And you never know, it could be yours.
1: It could be yours. Buckle up and hold on tight. We got it for you. Here it is. Strawberry letter.
0: All right, nephew. Thank you. Subject, I didn't breathe the whole time. Dear Stephen Shirley, I met my boyfriend while I was looking for a home to rent. He and his wife own a property management firm. I am renting a townhouse, so he's my landlord now. I've only seen his wife once, and when we met, she commented on my body oil and said it was a soft, unique scent. After that, I stopped wearing that oil because I didn't want her husband to have my scent on him. We are also very careful about where we see each other. We usually meet up at one of their Airbnbs that's being renovated. On last Thursday, I met him at the Airbnb to make love to him before he went home. We had just wrapped up our quickie and we heard a car door. He motioned for me to go into the back room, so I slid behind the bedroom door as his wife came through the front door. I stood there holding my breath and clenching my thighs together because I had to tinkle. The wife had to suspect something was up because my car was there.

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0: That, of course, was Olivia Dean. 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Most people didn't know that.
1: She is not.
0: No, I'm just starting stuff.
2: Granddaughter James Dean. You know.
0: And she's the love child of Paula Dean and Jimmy Dean.
1: Oh, yeah, there you go. That's perfect.
0: We got Eric Benet, Dave Hollister, Q Parker, Stone Stiff, Jay Brown, and of course me, DL Hughley. 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Jasmine, can you please tell us what is trending?
1: Target back in the news again, having to issue an apology about this Halloween costume. And here's their apology. I'm sure you've seen it by now. She's like, I don't accept their apology. 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We pulled an offensive Halloween costume that it should have never been part of our assortment. It is no longer for sale. 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We know this is especially hurtful to our black guests, team members, and partners. 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